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4: Let's dig into the 1980s. Yes, it is that time again. Look at the clock. It says 8 o'clock. That means it is the 80s at 8. 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Send us your request. You can leave a message using the open mic feature of the River app. And I did bake a cake earlier because tonight we're celebrating David Byrne's birthday. Now, I was in Chicago a couple of weeks ago, and I got to check out the David Byrne exhibit. It's called Theater of Mine. It's this whole immersive exhibit, and it's very trippy. I will tell you, there's no Talking Heads music in it, but if I were walking around in a Talking Heads video, that is what the exhibit is like. I hope it travels here to Atlanta. It's very cool. Let's start off the night with Once in a Lifetime.

Living on a Prayer, Bon Jovi, and congratulations to John Bon Jovi. His youngest son just graduated from the University of Miami. He plans to plug away. He has got his own indie band. So I'm wondering, does he become a Nepo baby? Like, how uncomfortable is it to say, Dad, I know you're on tour this summer. Do you need an opener? Or does he do the whole other thing like, my dad's music is uncool? The 80s at 8 on 97.1 The River, Atlanta's classic hit, sponsored by Reliable Heating and Air. Let's wrap it up with the cars.

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Sharon Osbourne claiming she managed Queen in their very early days. Now, that was not in the movie. I don't remember that. But she said she managed them for about a month, and then she introduced them to who would be their next manager at a party, and, well, the rest, that's Queen history. Another one, Bites the Dust. 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

0: 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Deborah with you. The Black Crowes had some downtime, but they are back together and back touring, and they're coming to town, playing their hometown, Ameris Bank Amphitheater, May 23rd. Yes, we will send you to the show. Axel and Katie, they are your hookups. They've got tickets inside the River Ticket Vault, so they can open up the doors. That's going to happen 7:20 in the morning and 5:20 in the afternoon tomorrow.
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0: Tonight, cool and clear, dropping down to 49 degrees. Friday, great start to the weekend. Sunny and clear with a high of 80.
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Lily Collins, that is Phil's daughter. She put out a book recently and she revealed some things, like her dad wasn't always the greatest dad. He wasn't around a lot when she was little and she took it really hard. It took a lot for her to forgive him, but they're in a much better place and they've moved forward. 97.1 The River, Atlanta's Classic Hits. Don't Lose My Number.

0: 97 on the River, Atlanta's Classic Hits. Hey, it's Deborah. Bob Dylan was named as one of the greatest living American songwriters. I mean, look at how many other artists have shared and covered his music, right? Go see Bob in concert. See why that music connects so well. Bob Dylan, Lucinda Williams. Oh, you know, she was on that same list too. Along with Jimmy Vaughn and the Tilt-A-Whirl Band at Synovus Bank Amphitheater at Chastain Park coming up July 31st. That's a Friday night. 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
7: 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Brian Monahan and Storm Tracker 2HD, a certified meteorologist tracking storms. 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

Debbie Harry going to play Pamela Anderson's mom in an upcoming movie? It will be a comedy, but I don't know the title of the release date yet, so I'll keep you updated. 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

tomorrow. It is Thursday night. 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

97.1 The River. She's a little runaway. As a New Jersey teenager, John Bon Jovi played in several amateur bands, but landed his first professional job in 1980, singing We Wish You a Merry Christmas for the Star Wars Christmas album. Radio stations started noticing his talent and began playing some of his demo songs. His band needed a name, so John took a cue from

0: Atlanta's Classic Hits, 97.1 The River. My name is Deborah, and we are close to Friday. That means the weekend, and you might want some money in your pocket. How about the River's Blocks the Cash? $1,000 on the line. 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

0: 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Deborah in studio, the Australian Pink Floyd Show. They have become the definitive tribute band for Pink Floyd. In fact, they have been playing together longer than the original Pink Floyd. So you can hear that music with a little kangaroo added into it, too. Synovus Bank Amphitheater, Chastain Park, July 26th. 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

If you watch this video, it seems a little bit off, right? The band is standing outside a house clapping and stomping. Roger Taylor just bought the house and he didn't have the keys, so they couldn't go inside. So they froze outside. 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

woke last night to the sound of thunder. How far off I sat and wondered. 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In a funny how the night moves. 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
6: 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Hi, it's meteorologist Glenn Burns. 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
6: 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Mike Shields and triple team traffic. 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
13: All lanes are back open on the West Freeway, 20 westbound at Six Flags, with a multi-vehicle injury crash. Was out there for about 2.5 hours. They're now sitting on the right shoulder waiting for tow trucks. We're also watching as a car fire clears on 316 westbound at Box Road. 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
1: 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Let's do this thing called Friday, and let's do it with $1,000, blocks of cash. First one coming up at 8 o'clock. Right now, it's The Outfield.

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97.1 The River, Atlanta's classic hits. Friendly reminder, we've got that road closure this weekend, I-285 between MLK and Cascade. Basically, the southeast, southwest side of 285. Avoid that area if you can. Axel Lowe here, looking for our first caller of the day. How are you starting your Friday morning? 404-741-9797. 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

0: 97.1 The River, Atlanta's classic hits all the weekend this year. Just got to knock out this 9-to-5 thing. I'm Axel. I appreciate you starting your day listening to The River. Did I mess up the quadrants when I was talking about the road closure this weekend? It is I-285 between MLK and Cascade, basically the west side of 285, a little bit southwest of I-20. So avoid that area if you can for the repaving project. Let's grab our first caller of the day.
1: Hey, Axel, how you doing?
0: Kenny from Woodstock. How are you starting your Friday morning?
1: And I just finished an awesome workout with my brothers at S3 Cherokee.
0: F3 Cherokee. This sounds intense. What kind of workout are we doing?
1: F3 Cherokee is a men's workout group where we do everything outside and it's boot camp style.
0: All right. Well, Kenny is fit. What does Kenny do for the rest of his Friday?
1: So I work for an elevator company, and so we'll be installing some elevators and making repairs for customers and getting ready for an awesome weekend of softball with my girls on the dirt.
0: Boy, Kenny is busy. By the way, elevator company, has Kenny ever gone through the trap ceiling panel of an elevator?
1: I have not, and I will tell you, that's kind of the number one misnomer for everybody is whatever you see in the movies and TV, it is not real.
0: Kenny, you know what is real? We're giving away thousands of dollars, blocks of cash. What would you do with an extra grand?
1: You know, I would probably take my family on a vacation.
0: There you go. Kenny's on the move. Kenny's ready for his Friday. And I appreciate you starting it, listening to The River.
1: Have a good day, Axel.
0: By the way, those blocks of cash at 8, 10, noon, 2, and 5. And I've also got those Black Crows tickets for you at 7:20.
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97.1 The River, Atlanta's Classic Hits. Billy Idol is set to receive a really prestigious award. I'll tell you about that. And Pete Townsend just signed a deal that's really strange. I thought this was just for college kids. That coming up in your classic rock news will get you covered right after Eddie Money. 97.1 The River, Atlanta's Classic Hits.

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1: Pete Townsend just signed a new deal, and it's something I thought only college kids were involved with. I'll tell you about that in just a second. Billy Idol got into the Rock and Roll Hall of Fame this year. He's one of the inductees. The actual ceremony will happen in November, so that's coming up for him. Also, in 10 days, Billy Idol will receive a Lifetime Achievement Award at the American Music Awards on May 25th. I thought all these music award shows were in the fall. The punk rock icon joins previous recipients Diana Ross and Rod Stewart in receiving this honor. Billy Idol. Everybody loves Billy Idol, right? Legendary guitarist Pete Townsend has signed a deal with Primary Wave Music for the development and exploration of future creative projects involving his name, image, and likeness. The NIL deal, N-I-L deal, which I thought was a college athlete thing, but I guess it covers other professions. The deal, and listen to this, the deal, reportedly worth nine figures, marks a new chapter in Townsend's career at the age of 80. So seven figures is $1 million. Eight figures is $10 million. Somebody just signed a deal with Pete Townsend for $100 million. It's crazy. That's your classic rock news. If you need more, 971theriver.com/Axel Lowe.
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1: Do you like nice weather? 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Sunny and 78, the high for your Friday, mid-80s and mostly sunny this weekend. 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

97.1 The River, Atlanta's Classic Hits. Axel Lowe here. I know we got a lot of beer drinkers that listen to The River. We're the wine sippers. We're the wine lovers. There's something really cool coming to Atlanta. It involves wine and David Bowie. Tell you all about it in a second, but I want to hear from you. 404-741-9797. We're my wine sippers.

0: 97.1 The River, Atlanta's Classic Hits, $1,000 blocks of cash. What a way to start the weekend. 8, 10, noon, 2, and 5. Let's talk about wine for a second. My name is Axel, and this is Kevin from Athens. Kevin, you're a wine sipper, right?
1: Absolutely.
0: What's your favorite wine?
1: Probably a Cab or a Malbec.
0: Okay. This I think you would like. Unfortunately, you live in Athens. Maybe there'll be another one that pops up. I just saw this. A David Bowie-inspired wine bar called Under Pressure is opening in Sandy Springs.
1: Awesome.
0: It's owned by sommelier Juan Fernando Cortez. Guy sounds like he knows his wine. And this is why he says it's a Bowie-inspired bar. The soundtrack, the artwork, and the concert posters adorning the walls of Under Pressure will create what Cortez says is a Bowie-inspired vibe.
1: That'll be awesome. I'll definitely have to check it out.
0: The atmosphere is part of the experience, right?
1: Yes, sir.
0: Yeah. Under Pressure opens this fall in the Fountain Oaks complex in Sandy Springs, just north of Chastain Park. Hey, I appreciate you starting your day up there in Athens with us.
1: Absolutely.
0: Have a great weekend and sip a little Cab or a Malbec.
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0: Hey, we got a big concert at Chastain tonight. This guy really should be Father of the Year, and I'll tell you why in 7 minutes. First, Cheap Trick, 97.1 The River, Atlanta's Classic Hits.
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Bad Georgia traffic laws probably prohibit playing air guitar while you sit at a traffic light. But we won't tell. This is 97.1 The River with the most classic rock every morning.

0: 97.1 The River, Atlanta's Classic Hits. Thanks for starting your Friday morning with us. Ah, the weekend's almost here. I'm Axel. Katie Kylie is giving away $150 gas cards, $150 grocery cards, and more. She'll tell you all about her promotion in 90 seconds. First, let's talk about the Father of the Year and an awesome musician, Sting. Sting is in town tonight playing Chastain, and I think this guy should be Father of the Year. Sting was recently on CBS Sunday Morning, and he was talking about his kids and talking about the fact that he's not leaving any of his fortune to his kids. This is what he said.
1: I think the worst thing you can do to a kid is to say you don't have to work.
0: Amen.
1: I think that's a form of abuse that I hope I'm never guilty of. All of my kids have been blessed with this extraordinary work ethic, whether it's the DNA of it or whether I've said to them, guys, you gotta work. Mm. I'm spending our money.
0: And by the way, it's a lot of money. Sting's net worth is $550 million.
1: I'm paying for your education. You've got shoes on your feet. Go to work. That's not cruel. Mm. I think there's a kindness there and a trust in them that they will make their own way. They're tough, my kids.
0: I love that. I love that from Sting. You've got a roof over your head. I'm paying for your education. You can do this. You're going to do this. By the way, Sting has 6 kids and they're all doing well. Perfect weather for that show tonight. Sting at Chastain.
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3: Hot lane remains blocked with a crash going on with 5 vehicles involved on 85 southbound past Indian Trail. Still heavy coming down from 316 and continuing to build up through the Norcross area. Again, so get out of the hot lane and be prepared for heavier normal delays because of all the carpooling folks that can't get in there. Cascade Palmetto Highway and Campbellton Fairburn Road, a crash. 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
0: Going to be a nice one. Sunny and 78 for the high. Mid-80s and mostly sunny this weekend. I'm Axel. Those Black Crowes tickets coming up in 4 minutes. First, the Red Hot Chili Peppers. 97.1 The River. 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

This one's coming up fast. 97.1 The River, Atlanta's Classic Hits. Black Crowes taking over Ameris Bank Amphitheater next Saturday. Who wants a free pair of tickets? We're going to play a game called Hometown Trivia. Black Crowes from Atlanta. How well do you know Atlanta? I need two players. 404-741-9797. Callers 10 and 11 will battle. Here comes the guy playing Chastain tonight. Sting and his police on the river.

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1: You still dance with me, won't you? 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

0: best Def Leppard song ever, according to this guy. 97.1 The River, Atlantis Classic Hits. Axl Lowe here. I love that guitar melody. Hysteria. You know what? You'll be going hysterical when you win $1,000. Blocks of cash. First $1,000 coming up in 25 minutes. Right now, we got a little game to play. Black Crowes tickets up for grabs. Larry from Cartersville, meet Jake from Habersham. Jake, Larry.
1: Larry.
2: Hey, how you doing, Jake?
1: Good, sir. Good.
0: Everybody's in a good mood. It's a Friday. We're going to find out how well you know Atlanta. Black Crowes from Atlanta. We're playing hometown trivia. Question number one. First person with two correct wins. How long is the hike up Stone Mountain? I think a lot of us have done that. Larry, have you ever hiked up Stone Mountain?
2: Years ago, I did.
0: Mm-hmm. Jake, have you ever done it?
1: No, but I went to Kennesaw, and I always saw it on my way there.
0: Oh, yeah, yeah. Kennesaw Mountain's a great hike, too. There's a trail most of us have walked. It's steep at times. You get to the top of the rock. It's 825 feet high. How many miles is that hike? So, Larry, we'll start with you. What's your guess?
2: Oh, I am going to say that is an 8.9 mile hike.
0: 8.9 miles. And then what do you think, Jake?
1: Let's say 8.8 miles.
0: It's got to
1: be lower than 8.9. Yeah, go ahead.
0: 8.8? Uh-huh. It's only a 1 mile hike.
1: What?
0: It's just, it feels like 8 miles because it's so steep at times.
2: Wow.
0: 1 point for Jake. All right. Question number two. 1801 Birmingham Road, Milton, Georgia. It's on Zillow. It's the former estate of Gary Rossington, the late guitarist of Leonard Skinner. It's still for sale here 2 years later. What's the price tag for Gary Rossington's mansion there in Milton, Georgia? Jake, we'll start with you first.
1: $11.5
0: million. $11.5 from Jake. What about you, Larry?
2: I am going to say $5.2 million.
0: $5.2 million. The actual answer is $7 million. That's a point for Larry.
1: Oh, okay. Great, Larry. Good work.
0: We got ourselves a battle here.
2: Thank you.
0: Last question. Let's do this for the friends up in Athens and all you Bulldog fans. What is the official seating capacity of Sanford Stadium, home of the Bulldogs? Larry, you called first. You're going to go first on this one. Official seating capacity of Sanford Stadium.
2: I am going to say 71,200.
0: Larry's at 71,000. Jake?
1: 97,000 of my closest friends, baby.
0: 93,033 means Jake won the Black Crowes tickets.
1: Boom.
2: Congrats, Jake.
1: Thank
2: Congrats.
1: You, Larry.
2: Enjoy. I saw them years ago. I saw the Black Crowes twice. And you'll like it. They're excellent.
1: Thank you, Larry.
0: Larry's an awesome guy. Larry, have a great weekend. Jake, enjoy the Black Crowes with Whiskey Myers next Saturday night at Ameris Bank Amphitheater. Still a couple tickets left at LiveNation.com.
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Atlanta's Classic Hits. 97.1 The River. So

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First grand of the day coming up in 9 minutes.

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Axel Lowe here. I don't know if you've heard, but we're giving you something huge this weekend, and we've got lots of it. Tell you what it is when we kick off our 80s at 8. And of course, right before we kick off that 80s at 8, $1,000 waiting for you, our blocks of cash, right after the Stones, 97.1 The River.

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Mike Reno wants to sing a song for you, and no truer words have ever been spoken.

0: Lover Boy, the 80s at 8, 97.1 The River, Atlanta's classic hits. Axel Lowe here, give you that $1,000 keyword, our blocks of cash again in just a second. We're getting down to the end of the year. Winder, Georgia, Westside Middle School, our favorite teacher, Ramona. How much more school's left?
1: So I have kids until next Wednesday, and then I have to go until next Friday.
0: Okay. Getting close. What are the summer plans?
1: You know, everybody keeps asking me where I'm going. I'm like, I'm not going anywhere for these gas prices.
0: Well, win $1,000 from us, Ramona. 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
1: Oh, man. I've been trying every day.
0: Well, good luck. I got to do traffic. The keyword is good, G-O-O-D. 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G-O-O-D. Good.
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David Bowie and Queen are coming to Sandy Springs, and it's all about wine. 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
1: Pete Townsend from The Who just signed a new deal, a new contract. And I thought only college kids did this. It's a crazy deal. I'll tell you more about that in just a second. Hey, if you like wine and you like David Bowie and Queen, you're going to love this. A Bowie-inspired wine bar, Under Pressure, is opening in Sandy Springs. It says it's owned by sommelier Juan Fernando Cortez. Guy sounds like he knows his wine. The soundtrack and artwork and concert posters adorning the walls at Under Pressure will create what Cortez describes as a Bowie-inspired vibe. Under Pressure opens this fall. Have some patience. Opens this fall at the Fountain Oaks Complex in Sandy Springs, just north of Chastain Park. All right, Pete Townsend. Legendary guitarist Pete Townsend has signed a deal with Primary Wave Music for the development and exploration of future creative projects involving his name, image, and likeness. The NIL deal, N-I-L deal, which I thought was a college athlete thing, but I guess it covers other professions. The deal, and listen to this, the deal, reportedly worth nine figures, marks a new chapter in Townsend's career at the age of 80. So seven figures is $1 million. Eight figures is $10 million. Somebody just signed a deal with Pete Townsend for $100 million. It's crazy. That's your classic rock news. If you need more, 971theriver.com/Axel Lowe.
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10: I mean, is this weather absolutely perfect or what? The air felt like silk yesterday. And you can thank me, Axel. I'm the one that called Mother Nature and I said, hey, give us perfect weather this weekend. So when you're enjoying the weather this weekend, you can thank me. Sunny and 78 for the high today and mid-80s and sunny this weekend. Enjoy. 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

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Smokin' got your third most votes. On this day in 87, Motley Crue released this album. The title track got the second most votes. Here comes your Girls, Girls, Girls on the River.

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I'm Axel. 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

0: Love those two voices together. Eddie Vedder, Chris Cornell, 97.1 The River, Atlanta's classic hits, Temple of the Dog. I'm Axel. We'll check your traffic in just a second. Happy birthday to McDonald's. I was just looking at this date in history stuff, and it was on this day in 1940, the first McDonald's opened in San Bernardino, California. So that's 60 and then 26, 86 years ago. I love McDonald's. I love all fast food. But McDonald's, especially when we're doing a road trip, because it's easy to eat and it's not sloppy. It's not messy. Some of the other places have delicious food, but it's like you can't eat them while you're driving. McDonald's. Oh, yeah, although the Big Arch, I finally had the Big Arch the other day. Not a fan. Tastes like a quarter pounder with cheese with way too much meat and it's sloppy. Other than that, I love everything at McDonald's. Double cheeseburger meals, my go-to. The fries are the best. Big Mac, yes. Happy birthday to McDonald's. Okay, let's talk about traffic.
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25: What do you want? Do you want perfect weather this weekend? All right, here you go. Sunny and 78 for the high today. Mid-80s and mostly sunny this weekend. Enjoy. Axel with The Clash. 97.1 The River, Atlanta's Classic Hits.

Hey, one of the really cool things happening this weekend, it's an annual event, Porch Fest in Virginia Highlands. They shut down the streets, over 100 bands, these bands performing on various porches around the neighborhood. 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I love it. Porch Fest tomorrow from 11 till 6. That's one of the things happening. What else is happening this weekend? 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

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More of those Black Crowes tickets, 5:20 this afternoon with Katie Kylie. 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

0: I mean, who needs auto-tune when you can sing? 97.1 The River, Atlanta's Classic Hits. Axl Lowe hanging out with you. Who needs $1,000? It's all of us, right? Blocks of cash. Next $1,000 coming up in 10 minutes. Perfect weather this weekend. We're all going to have a great weekend. Journey tickets. They just announced the farewell show here in Atlanta. It'll be October, State Farm Arena. Tickets on sale in about 10 minutes. And you're winning Journey tickets all weekend long on the river. What else is happening this weekend, you asked? Well, I'm glad you asked, because Gary Martin Hayes is here with English Nick, and they're going to tell you all about it.
1: The Gary Martin Hayes Winning Weekend Rundown. If you get hurt in a wreck, get what you deserve. Call attorney Gary Martin Hayes. Your longtime locals, English Nick and attorney Gary Martin Hayes.
2: Gary Martin Hayes, welcome back to the River Studios for another winning weekend. What's going on this weekend?
3: The Marietta Greek Festival. This is awesome. It is Friday through Sunday at the Holy Transfiguration Greek Orthodox Church. 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
2: Opa! Virginia Highland Porch Fest. This is where people play on people's porches. This is a great idea, and it gets absolutely packed. I think they had over 40,000 people down in the Highlands last year, so get there early.
3: Wow.
2: Duluth Spring Fest. 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
3: And while you're there, go enjoy LR Burger in downtown Duluth. Amazing food. 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There are some great concerts this weekend, too. Let's kick it off with Sting. The Sting 3.0 Tour. That is tonight, starting at 8 at Synovus Bank Amphitheater, Chastain Park.
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1: Shine, as in, let's put a shine on that bank account with $1,000. 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

The Police and Roxanne. I have a feeling you're going to hear that song live tonight. Sting 3.0. Yeah, tonight, Synovus Bank Amphitheater at Chastain Park. 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I mean, they might be resale tickets, I'm not sure, but they're there. And of course, you need money for tickets. $1,000 still up for grabs. You've got until 10:30 to punch in the cash keyword. This hour, it's Shine, S-H-I-N-E. 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Great Whites. Yeah, something from the end of the 80s on the river.

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17: We're almost at 66 degrees right now here in Midtown at the River Studios. We'll see a high of almost 80 today, and it's going to be sunny all day long.
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Man in the Box, Alice in Chains. Yeah, there should be new music coming from them soon, I would imagine. Journey. Tickets for Journey on the way just after 1 o'clock. They went on sale this morning. The big show, October 19th, Dennett State Farm Arena. 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

0: Guns N' Roses, all 97, won the river. Atlanta's classic hits. English Nick saying congratulations to Lloyd Somero. Lloyd Somero picked up $1,000. Will you be next? You know how we do it, man. The river's blocks of cash 5 times on a weekday. 8 a.m., 10 a.m., noon, 2 and 5 p.m. Get ready to play again at noon. Good luck when we do it. Offer or do what I did. Hey, it's English Nick. 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

We wish him well with everything that's going on with his health. I did see somebody, I think it was in Florida, they were on a boat going down a river or something, and there was Billy Joel sitting in his backyard on his beautiful patio. So I hope he's doing great. Maybe he'll be back on stage sooner rather than later. We'll keep you posted on all things Billy Joel health-wise. Something to do with the fluid, top of the spine, his skull, too much of it, or something like that. 97 on the river, Atlanta's classic hits. We're getting into the weekend with the Cars, just what I needed.

Red Hot Chili Peppers, Soul to Squeeze. Okay, we might be looking at some rain Sunday afternoon. Hopefully, the rain will hang on until we get the Distinguished Gentleman's Charity Ride out of the way. Yeah, this Sunday, May 17th, I'm going to be riding in Atlanta. It happens globally. 15 years of riding Dapper, the Distinguished Gentleman Ride, unites classic and vintage style motorcycle riders from all over the world to raise funds and awareness for prostate cancer research and men's mental health. 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So if you can, donate to my ride. 971theriver.com. 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I thank you in advance for your generosity. Journey on the River.

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13: We'll see highs near 80 this afternoon. Tomorrow, partly cloudy, warmer, high near 86. And then Sunday, a 40% chance of some scattered afternoon storms, high of 88.
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Night Ranger, Sister Christian, you're motoring. If you're motoring around 285, well, that's going to be messed up starting tonight through Monday morning because they're doing that repaving over there on the west side of I-285. So you have been warned. Look for the alternates and give yourself more time if you're traveling around on the roads of Atlanta this weekend. Everything will be affected, I would imagine, even though it's just that part of the interstate map that's closed down. All right. Dream on about the roads being open again Monday and dream on about $1,000, another grand on the way at 12 o'clock with the Rivers Blocks of Cash. And it was on this day, 1986, that Top Gun hits theaters with that amazing soundtrack, including the song Danger Zone. So, soundtrack songs for the 12 o'clock rock block. Get me your votes now. Danger Zone, Bohemian Rhapsody, Don't You Forget About Me, Tiny Dancer, Cashmere in Your Eyes. Where do you vote? 971theriver.com and on the River app. It's Aerosmith.

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0: 97.1 The River, Atlanta's classic hits. Bono and the boys, U2, they were back at work promoting music. They played live down in Mexico. They were on top of a bus and in front of a bunch of people out in the street. And then the rain came down and messed up their generator, so they borrowed somebody's apartment's balcony to perform acoustically for the crowd, for the throngs that were in the rain in Mexico. I think it was Mexico City. So there you go. Bono and the boys back at it promoting music. That means there's going to be a new album. Yeah, they've already released two EPs this year, but I have a feeling there's an album and a tour on the way. Okay, talking about getting back to work, it's time for this.
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0: Troy Croft on the phone from Marietta. Troy, what do you do for work?
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0: 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Is there a big landscape job today or a big tree coming down?
2: No, today just getting ready for a job coming. You got to keep the tools maintained, the chippers, the knives sharpened.
0: Those trees aren't cutting down themselves, are they?
2: No, sir.
0: Who gets the workforce shout out from you, Troy?
2: 97.1.
0: All right. Well, we appreciate you listening while you work. Have a great day. Stay safe out there, man. Thank you for the workforce shout out. You're officially on the 97.1 The River workforce.
2: All right. Thank you. Have a good day.
0: Thanks to Troy for the workforce shout-out. Are you going to be thanking me just after 12:30? Another $1,000 keyword is on the way next.
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0: Drink. 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

Queen, Bohemian Rhapsody, 97, won the river, Atlanta's classic hits. Thanks for your votes on a soundtrack rock block. Yeah, great classic songs that have been, classic rock songs that have been on some famous soundtracks over the years. Of course, Bohemian Rhapsody had a resurgence when it was on the Wayne's World soundtrack. It was on this day, 1986, that Top Gun hit theaters for the first time with a great soundtrack. And of course, Kenny Loggins had a hit on it, Danger Zone. It didn't make the block. It didn't get enough votes. In second place from the great 80s movie, The Breakfast Club, Simple Minds, Don't You Forget About Me.

0: Cashmere from Zeppelin. That got the top spot in the 12 o'clock rock block. Thanks for your votes, and thanks to the law offices of Gary Martin Hayes and Associates for sponsoring the 12 o'clock rock block. Three songs from soundtracks, of course, that. Cashmere was in the Fast Times at Ridgemont High soundtrack.
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0: Oh, what a great way to finish off the work week. Sunny, high of 79 later on this afternoon. We're at 70 degrees right now. Tomorrow, warmer, high of 86, partly cloudy.
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Pearl Jam 97.1, The River, Atlanta's classic hits. They have a gig, the Ohana Festival, on the West Coast later this year. Eddie Vedder is one of the organizers of that festival. I think it's been going on for about 10 years. He started it with Pearl Jam's manager. And yeah, Pearl Jam going to play. We don't know who the drummer's going to be. Eddie Vedder, though, does have a solo band, so maybe it's that drummer. We'll find out, won't we? Tom Petty on The River.

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0: with the boys of summer. 97.1 The River, your home of the blocks of cash. Congratulations to Teresa Aguirre. Teresa Aguirre, she won the $1,000 for 12 o'clock. Is your name next on the docket? Two more chances to win the money this afternoon, 2 p.m. and 5 p.m. Good luck when we do it. Now it's time for this.
1: 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Presented by Sweet James Accident Attorneys. Here's English Nick.
0: So it was on this day, today in rock history, May 15th, 1975, that a little old band called Fleetwood Mac would play their first concert with their new members, Lindsey Buckingham and Stevie Nicks, being welcomed into the Fleetwood Mac fold. It was a show out in El Paso, Texas. Fleetwood Mac for today in rock history.

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2: That's right. It was on this day, May 15th, 1975, that Lindsey Buckingham and Stevie Nicks, the newest members of Fleetwood Mac, did their first gig with the band out in El Paso, Texas. On this day, 2026, just after 1 o'clock, more free Journey tickets. 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

Huey Lewis and his news. Heart and Soul 97 won the River, Atlanta's classic hits. It's another winning weekend on the River. We've got your journey tickets all weekend long. Let's kick it off with a pair right now. 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They went on sale this morning at Ticketmaster.com. Journey hitting the State Farm Arena on October 19th with their final Frontier Tour. Good luck with the free tickets all weekend long. Steve Miller, he was going to tour earlier this year, and then he decided it's too hot and it's too dangerous. So no Steve Miller dates, but hey, still on the River. It's Rockin' Maine.

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1: No way, that's awesome.
0: Have you seen them before?
1: I have not.
0: Better late than never. They're saying this is the last time they're coming through Atlanta. So, you know, but we've heard these things before.
1: Yes, we have.
0: Jeff, you're in to Journey Final Frontier Tour, October 19th, State Farm Arena. Do me a favor. 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

0: 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So we're throwing three big parties. 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
13: High near 80 this afternoon, and it's sunny all day. Tomorrow, even warmer, partly cloudy, 85. Sunday, low of 66, high of 87.
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97.1 The River, Atlanta's classic hits, where the winning continues. Another $1,000 on the way at 2 o'clock for somebody to win with the River's Blocks of Cash. And coming up, going to play some Guns N' Roses, and I'm going to tell you how you could win tickets to all three River's Rockin' Birthday Bash shows this year. It's on the way. Now, Queen.

0: 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Another $1,000 coming up at 2 o'clock with the River's Blocks of Cash. There's Guns N' Roses, November Rain. Don't forget, man, the River's Rockin' Birthday Bash. You got Guns N' Roses September 19th. Or should I say, River's Rockin' Birthday Bashes. Guns N' Roses September 19th, Motley Crue August 12th, Skinner and Foreigner July 23rd. We've got your chance to win tickets to all three of those shows. And all you have to do is send us your votes for the River 500 Memorial Day Weekend Countdown. 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One lucky winner is going to come out of that grand prize hat and win tickets to all three birthday bash shows. 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

0: 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Blocks of cash. $1,000 cash up for grabs right now. Here's this hour's keyword.
1: Happy. Yeah, you'll be happy if you win $1,000, right? It's the River's blocks of cash. Your 2 o'clock keyword is happy. H-A-P-P-Y. I know I am. I'm sure I am. I'm H-A-P-P-Y. Enough. Love that, Nick. The keyword is happy, H-A-P-P-Y. Get it punched in. And maybe you will be happy come 2:30. I'm not saying you're not happy already, but you'll be even happier if you win $1,000. Happy, H-A-P-P-Y. Get it punched in. 97.1theriver.com and on the River app. It's Drive from the Cars.

it's a great question. Who's going to drive you home tonight? And also, how are they going to get around the road closure on 285 all weekend long? Yeah, all lines of I-285 between Martin Luther King Jr. Drive and Cascade Road on the west side are scheduled to close tonight beginning around 7 p.m. and they won't open again until 5 o'clock Monday morning. So make your alternative travel plans, your alternative routes now. Of course, this is going to affect all the other corridors too. I-20, 75, 85, you name it. So maybe give yourself some more time if you're out and about this weekend. AC/DC with the Dirty Deeds. Remember, the keyword this hour that could win you $1,000 is happy. H-A-P-P-Y. 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
1: It's

Steve Winwood, Higher Love. What you doing this weekend? Lots going on. Of course, the Braves are in town taking on the Red Sox at Truist Park. Virginia Highlands Porch Fest is tomorrow afternoon. That's where thousands of people are going to gather in the Highlands to watch bands and artists play on people's porches and front lawns. I think over 40,000 people, maybe more than that last year. So expect a busy day in the Highlands tomorrow. And then Sunday, I'll be out on the motorcycle. I mean, I'm out every day, but you know, for a great cause on Sunday, it's the annual Distinguished Gentlemen's Ride, Dapper Riders, Vintage Motorcycles. They don't have to be vintage. And it all kicks off out at Wild Heaven Brewery on a Sunday morning. We're riding for two great causes. It's men's mental health and prostate cancer awareness and fundraising for that, too. It all benefits Movember. Donate to my ride now, 971theriver.com/EnglishNick. 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If you do that, I'll see you out there Sunday. And thanks in advance for donating to the cause on my page. Oh, free journey tickets coming up all weekend long, too.

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2: So your weather forecast, high of 79 this afternoon, sunny and warm. Even warmer tomorrow, partly cloudy, high of 86. Sunday, chance of some scattered afternoon storms, high of 88. Your money forecast, well, the keyword this hour, your 2 o'clock keyword, for $1,000 and the river's blocks of cash is happy. 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

Collective Soul and Shine. They're going to be in Peachtree City September 13th at the Fred. Yeah, get on your golf carts and go rock out at the Fred. 97.1 The River, Atlanta's classic hits. It's Joan Jett.

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0: 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Somebody's about to be all right.
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0: What call is that?
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0: One of the happiest winners ever. 97.1 The River's Blocks of Cash. Another chance to win coming up at 5 o'clock this afternoon. Girls, come.

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0: Smith, What It Takes, 97.1 The River, Atlanta's Classic Hits. You know, what it takes to win $1,000 is to keep listening every weekday. 8 a.m., 10 a.m., noon, 2 and 5 p.m. Our 2 o'clock winner was Sid Matthews. Will you be the 5 o'clock winner? Well, let's find out. Jackson Heaton's filling in for Katie Kiley this afternoon on the ride home. At 5 o'clock, you'll have another keyword for your chance to win a grand with the blocks of cash. Journey winning weekend. Yeah, all day tomorrow and Sunday. Free tickets for the final Frontier Tour. 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And that's the same for the Black Crowes. 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Had a chance to chat with Rich Robinson of the Black Crowes on the phone yesterday. He's in Texas this weekend rehearsing because they kick off the tour Sunday night in Austin, Texas. 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There's a snippet of it on The River Facebook and Instagram, too, at 971theriver. Lots to listen to there and lots to win this weekend. Those Black Crowes tickets, or even tickets, Jackson's got them next.
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97.1 The River, Atlanta's classic hits. What is going on? I'm Jackson Heaton in for Katie Kylie. 2 hours away, and we're going to get this weekend started. That sweet freedom is oh so close. Until then, it's a beautiful day outside. Thank you for making us a part of it. It's nonstop rock at 3 o'clock. No interruptions. It's just the music, just the hits. Rolls on with ZZ Top here on The River.

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Mama, I'm coming home. Georgia's largest classic rock library. Don't go like that. Don't go like that. 97.1 The River. 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

97.1 The River, Atlanta's classic hits. I'm Jackson, in for Katie. And coming up at 5 o'clock, the fifth person of the day is going to roll into the weekend with an extra $1,000. 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I hope you are the lucky one coming up at 5 o'clock. 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

97.1 The River, Atlanta's classic hits. I'm Jackson in for Katie, and we're just rolling along this beautiful day. Less than about an hour and a half till we get this weekend going. Nonstop rock, 3 o'clock. It is carrying us there with Fleetwood Mac.

0: And wrapping up Nonstop Rock at 3 o'clock. 97.1 The River, Atlanta's classic hits. I'm Jackson Heaton filling in for Katie Kylie today. She'll be back on Monday, and so will Nonstop Rock at 3 o'clock because that happens every weekday at 3 o'clock. Getting closer to that quitting time, and coming up right after 5 o'clock, we're going to crack open the River Ticket Vault for the Atlanta band that made it big, Black Crowes. They're bringing along Whiskey Myers for the Southern Hospitality Tour at the Great Ameris Bank Amphitheater on May 23rd. So that show is coming up very soon. Tickets are on sale if you must have them at LiveNation.com. But I'll have your last chance of the week in the River Ticket Vault coming up about 5:20. And it is Friday here in Atlanta. That means traffic, and traffic is heavy. So let's go ahead and check on it.
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2: 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I'm Andrew Sika with 97 on the River Traffic. 97.

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5: I reached out to my dad, and my dad was like, hey, call Gary Martin Hayes. You know, I called Gary Martin Hayes, and my lawyer took care of me from the beginning to the end.
6: Travis made the right call. He didn't just accept the lowball offer from the insurance company. He called my guy, attorney Gary Martin Hayes. 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
32: 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Sunny and 79. 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

97.1 The River, Atlanta's Classic Hits. I'm Jackson in for Katie. And coming up we'll do it around 4:20, something like that. That reliable rockin' summer relief. We got a $150 gas gift card, $150 grocery store gift card, and a free HVAC checkup from Liable Heating and Air. 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
1: Watch the brake lights build on the south side. Big trouble here. Have a crash completely shutting things down. 75 northbound towards exit 205. Avoid the area altogether. Take Highway 29. Trouble in Brookhaven with a crash. All lanes being blocked. Claremont Road just before North Druid Hills Road. You can use Houston Mill Road as a quick bypass around the area. And looking for trouble, 985 southbound at Friendship Road. 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I'm Andrew Sika with 97 on the River Traffic.
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12: Well, it's perfect. It's sunny. It's 79 degrees. And it's a great day to be outside. Thanks for making us a part of it. Tomorrow coming up, 86 and partly cloudy.
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0: Man, that made it big. Georgia Satellites, 97.1 The River, Atlanta's Classic Hits. I'm Jackson in for Katie. 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
2: 35 northbound exit 205, avoid the Erie Tank Highway 29. Inner right lane block 20 eastbound MLK Jr. Drive. 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SC250.com. Revolutionary South Carolina, be a part of it. I'm Andrew Siga with 97 on the River Traffic.
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0: 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Blocks of cash. $1,000 cash up for grabs right now. Here's this hour's keyword.
1: I'm Jackson M for Katie. 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Your keyword is end. E-N-D. 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E-N-D. 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And now it is time for the 5 o'clock classic rock block. We're partying hard with a big old block of petty rock.
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97.1 The River, Atlanta's classic hits. I'm Jackson in for Katie. A big old block of petty rock. That's what we did for today's 5 o'clock classic rock block, kicking off the weekend. Thanks for those votes. Do it again Monday. And that word for the River's blocks of cash, end, E-N-D. 15 minutes left to get that in there. End, E-N-D for the River's blocks of cash.

0: The almighty Metallica, 97.1 The River, Atlanta's classic hits. I'm Jackson in for Katie, and I'm trying to get something going here, and I don't know why that is not playing. That is so annoying. Anyway, we are cracking open the River Ticket Vault right now for Black Crowes tickets. Whiskey Myers and Black Crowes coming along for the Southern Hospitality Tour at Ameris Bank Amphitheater on May 23rd in Collar 10. Is getting in for free. 404-741-9797. 404-741-9797. While you dial, we'll go ahead and check on some traffic.
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2: Inner trouble getting into Locust Grove, still active. All lanes blocked to the crash investigation. 75 North, exit 205 above Woodyer, take Highway 29. Another crash investigation heading downtown Chattahoochee Ave, either direction towards Ellsworth Industrial. Avoid the area. Collier Road's the usual alternate that's really jammed in from the overflow. And as a new brake lines, 85 south before I-75 into Midtown. 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
16: This is Christina Ruth, and I'm calling from Marietta, Georgia.
0: Well, Christina from Marietta, what's going on? How's your weekend getting started?
16: Doing good. How's yours?
0: It's fantastic. It's beautiful weather outside. It's the weekend. There's nothing to be mad about.
16: Yes, we're riding around in our convertible right now.
0: Okay, what's the plan?
16: Enjoying the weather.
0: Just driving around, or where are you going?
16: We're going to get dinner, Mexican food.
0: Okay, some good old Mexican to start off the Friday, to start off the weekend. I love it. Well, Christina, drive around in your convertible, Miss Fancy, knowing that you're going to the Black Crows.
16: Woo! Yay, thank you.
0: You're very welcome. You just picked up a pair to go see the Black Crows and Whiskey Myers for the Southern Hospitality Tour.
16: Amazing. I'm so excited.
0: I'm excited for you. 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
0: Well, it's perfect. It's 81 and sunny, and it's going to be a really nice night for Friday heading into the weekend. And tomorrow, 86 and partly cloudy.
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Come on, August 27th. Hurry up and get here. The almighty AC/DC gonna be at the Benz. Cannot wait. 97.1 The River, Atlanta's Classic Hits. I'm Jackson in for Katie. And what is going on this weekend is the Braves are hosting the Red Sox at Truist Park. It is a 17 first pitch coming up tonight, 7:15 tomorrow. And it is a beautiful weekend for some baseball. Get over there, go to the Battery, have some dinner, some drinks, a lot of fun stuff to do, and then go watch the Braves. Now, I am a Braves fan, yes, but I'm also a big Red Sox fan. And that's where my wife and I are going for my birthday in June. We're going up to Boston for a Red Sox game. So can't wait. Get over there, see the Braves, and thanks for making us a part of your weekend. It's Pat Benatar.

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97.1 The River, Atlanta's Classic Hits. I'm Jackson Heaton, filling in for Katie Kylie today. Welcome to your weekend. Thank you for making us a part of it. And next weekend is quite the party because it is the annual River 500 Memorial Day Countdown. 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Last year was Metallica. Before that, it was always... Oh my gosh, I'm drawing a blank. Led Zeppelin, Stairway to Heaven. Wow, I was like, please remember that. And so what will be number one?

0: this year. You vote, and that is how the voting works. 500 down to one, and you are entering for a chance to win a pair of tickets to all three of our Rivers Rockin' Birthday Bash concerts. Skynyrd and Foreigner, The Crew, and Guns N' Roses. 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

In my humble, semi-professional opinion, that is the greatest song ever written. 97.1 The River, Atlanta's Classic Hits. I'm Jackson in for Katie, and coming up all this weekend, we are going to have a pair of tickets for you to go to Journey, the Final Frontier Tour. That happens at State Farm Arena on October 19th. Can't wait for that show. Journey, man. It's a big year. It's a huge year for shows. We'll have a lot of free tickets. In the meantime, Fleetwood Mac on the river.

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0: 97.1 The River, Atlanta's Classic Hits. I'm Jackson in for Katie Kylie. Now, I don't usually talk about my competitive weightlifting on air. I just kind of keep it to myself, something in my personal life. And then I went and got really good at it and made Team USA. That's right. I made Team USA for the IKMF Kettlebell Sport World Championships. I am headed off next week to Syracuse. It's being held in America for the first time ever. It's crazy. And I, along with a lot of a few other amazing athletes here in America, are going to take on 30 other countries, and we're going to compete for who the best is. It's 300 plus athletes from 30 countries. I mean, I got to lift against Austrians, Russians, Serbians. These guys lift heavyweight while downing vodka. It's crazy. I'm very excited. I've been working very hard for this for 2 years. So I'm just letting you know this will be my last weekday show before I leave if you don't listen to me on the weekends. But heading out Thursday, competing next Saturday on Memorial Day weekend in Syracuse for the Kettlebell Sport World Championships as part of Team USA.
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0: It is perfect as we get ready for the Braves' first pitch. It is 80 degrees right now. It is sunny, and tomorrow, partly cloudy and 86. Going to be a really nice weekend.
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97.1 The River, Atlanta's classic hits. Make sure to join our very own English Nick coming up this Sunday for the Distinguished Gentleman's Ride. It happens this Sunday, May 17th. Celebrating 15 years of riding dapper, the Distinguished Gentleman's Ride. It unites classic and vintage style motorcycle riders from all over the world to raise funds and awareness for prostate cancer research and men's mental health. 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Much appreciated. And thanks for making us a part of the start of your weekend. It's Bon Jovi on the River.

0: 97.1 The River, Atlanta's classic hits. I'm Jackson Heaton, been filling in for Katie Kylie. She's back on Monday. Let's get this weekend going. Yes. All right, two important things to hit on right here before I get out of here. River's Blocks of Cash is back on Monday. Axel will have a keyword at 8 a.m. It's $1,000 five times a day, 8 a.m., 10 a.m., noon, 2, and 5 p.m. There are a lot of people heading into this weekend, $1,000 richer. Spend it at the bar, put it in the bank account. I don't care. It's your $1,000. And then all this weekend, The Great Journey is coming to town on October 19th at State Farm Arena for the final Frontier Tour. And we're going to be getting you into that show all weekend long. A pair of tickets to Journey will be up for grabs. Braves are in town hosting the Red Sox. Tonight, that game is getting first pitch at 7:15. All weekend long, they'll be there. A lot going on this weekend. Be safe, have fun, and before I get out of here, we will check one more traffic.
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2: 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I'm Andrew Sika with 97 on the River Traffic.
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inspired after meeting a veteran and having a nice long conversation with him. Bruce Springsteen went home and wrote Born in the USA. 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
0: Mostly clear skies, low of 56 degrees. Saturday going to be partly cloudy, but warming right back up to 85.
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4: 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All this weekend, we are hooking you up, getting ready to see Journey. They finally announced they're coming to Atlanta. I thought they were skipping over us. You know, this is the Final Frontier Tour. It's supposed to be the last tour ever, and they were skipping Atlanta, and I didn't understand it, but they saw the error of their ways, and they are coming to town. Going to be at State Farm Arena this fall. We will have your tickets all this weekend, so let's get you into the mood with Separate Ways.